0: Move it around. This year, it's in Gardena. Anyway, so...
1: At the Elks Lodge in Gardena.
0: At the Elks Lodge. I believe it's Elks Lodge number 152, to be specific.
1: Ooh, that is so appropriate for a surf guitar venue.
0: Right. Yeah, it's where they used to have bands, you know, in the early 60s playing Elks Lodges and stuff like that.
2: Oh, yeah.
0: Except everybody had to wear a suit and tie. You know?
2: Right.
3: I think you should require that. I think there should be a dress code at Surf Guitar 101.
0: I'll be the guy wearing black jeans.
3: Whatever.
0: Yeah.
2: And I think you had to smoke at that time, too.
4: Yeah. Oh, yeah.
2: Or at least put up with it.
0: Yes, indeed. Yes. Well, the Surf Guitar 101 Festival.
2: Yeah.
0: 2026. At the Elks Lodge. You can get more information by going to this website, which is Surf Guitar 101 Festival.
3: All spelled out.
0: Kind of a mouthful. SurfGuitar101Festival.com.
3: Yeah, Surf Guitar number one, number zero, number one.
0: Festival.com, yes. Yes.
2: That's actually pretty straightforward, I think. But if you can remember all that.
0: Yeah.
2: Yeah.
0: And it'll be a fest. The Saturday is sold out. It's Friday, Saturday, Sunday.
2: Wow.
0: But you can, if you look at the website, you can, I think, get tickets for Friday. You can get a 3-day pass, which will include the Saturday.
2: Oh.
0: Does that make sense?
2: So even though Saturday's sold out, the 3-day pass will grandfather you in.
0: Right, like going to Coachella or somewhere. You have to go for 3 days.
2: Sneaky.
0: But anyway, there's going to be all kinds of bands playing there, and we just heard some of them in the last set between, you know, the Raymond Scott 1950s and 60s commercials.
4: Is he going to be there?
0: In a better world.
1: Yes. Okay, so let's back announce. So coming into the air break, we were listening to the one, the only Raymond Scott with 7-Minute Fluffy, a.k.a. Swell, S-W-E-L, Frosting.
2: And there's nothing that's not swell about a 7-Minute Fluffy.
1: Look, if you've ever made...
4: Except an 8-Minute Fluffy.
1: If you've ever made really stiff cake frosting,
2: yes,
1: you know that a 7-Minute Frosting is a really good, speedy way to make a cake.
2: Fantastic.
1: So preceding 7-Minute Fluffy, made with hot water, was The Breakers with Astral Valley, and that comes from their album Voodoo Treatment.
0: Yes, and before that was their song Voodoo Treatment. And, you know, The Breakers, they've got a bunch of out, and and they're super prolific and creative, but for some reason I could only find this one.
4: Where are they from?
0: I can't even remember. I've met them. They're cool guys, and like I say, mega creative.
3: Are they playing at Surf Guitar 101?
0: They certainly are.
3: What day?
0: Let me... look at this schedule here.
2: Yeah,
0: the Breakers,
2: official.
0: In fact, will be playing on the Sunday, August 2nd.
1: Okay, fantastic.
2: I have to point out, too, I love their cover art because it reminds me a little bit of an old school, like almost like Pusshead art.
0: Yes.
2: A little bit. It's got a spooky voodoo witch doctor. He's about to put a pin into a doll. Or maybe he's a living skeleton with a crazy hat on, but just it's a fun illustration.
4: It is.
2: Yeah, nice work, Breakers. Mm-hmm. It said it was recorded in Illinois, so.
0: Oh, maybe. Yes. I think they are Midwestern. Mm-hmm.
3: There are beaches in Illinois.
0: There are. Mm-hmm. You know, Lake Michigan.
3: Yes, mm-hmm. The lakes.
2: They get waves. Mm-hmm.
0: I've seen it.
2: Yeah. The Wreck of the Edmund Fitzgerald. That's no joke.
0: Before that, we heard another band come into town. San Francisco's awesome Pollo Del Mar. We heard...
1: Speed of Dark.
0: Yes.
1: From their
0: Speed
1: album.
0: Of Light, Speed of Dark.
1: Yes. From their album, Speed of Dark.
0: But and before that, from their first CD, Teleport 60.
1: Song was Teleport 63.
0: Sorry, it is 63.
1: From their album, The Ocean is Not for Cowards.
0: Yes.
2: Whoa.
1: And prior to our little two-part Pollo Del Mar.
4: Otherwise known as Chicken of the Sea.
3: Yes. Are they playing at Surf Guitar 101? Or are you just friends
0: As a matter
3: with them?
0: Of fact, no, Pollo Del Mar is playing on Saturday night.
1: Okay. Ah,
2: that was like a two...
0: Kicking out the jams.
2: Yeah, that was like a two-piece Pollo Del Mar.
1: Yes.
0: Yeah.
4: Mother Surfers.
1: Uh-huh. Yeah. So prior to that was Raymond Scott with his masterpiece, Think of a Carpet, for Maslin Carpets.
2: I couldn't think of anything else.
1: And by the way, that was the vocal version because there is an instrumental version. And we started off tonight's show with the Bomboras, and Planet of the Ape Hangers was the name of that tune from their album, The Return of the Up Up Sound.
0: That's right. And the Bomboras, a fantastic live band. They've been around for many a year. The last few years I've seen them, they appear on stage with black lights, and they wear these Day of the Dead Calavera outfits. So they and giant mariachi hats. So they literally look like dancing skeletons.
2: Oh, groovy!
0: As they play.
2: Oh,
0: very, very. It's compelling, I tell you. They'll be playing Saturday night as well.
1: One of the great things about Dangerous Dave Arnson is he brings up a smorgasbord of snacks. So I've been like white knuckling it on my side of the board because all the snacks on my side of the board are crunchy, and I don't want to eat that over the air. And
2: thank you.
1: And Senor just opened a mini brie bite. And he tried to do it quietly, but that ruffling was him peeling open the container, and then he just like popped it into his mouth like a Jell-O shooter.
0: Wow. Well, you know, I work at Trader Joe's part-time, so, you know. And it's like when you're sitting in the movie theater and somebody's trying to open like a candy bar or something like really quiet, and it just goes internally.
1: Yeah, they're
0: like,
1: opening...
0: Just rip it open. You
1: they're
0: know?
1: Opening a contraband candy bar because that's why movie candy is in a box.
0: Exactly. Oh, right.
1: Mm. Yeah. True. So that's how you get busted by the ushers. Don't bring in your outside candy that has a loud wrapper.
2: There's a lot of crackle.
1: Put it in your little Tupperware container first or a Ziploc bag.
2: We love the Bomboras. This was a great looking little EP here. Four songs from 2021. And that was, in a way, perhaps we've already checked off the box for tonight's monkey song.
0: Oh, yeah. We do have another one coming up,
2: we
0: though. Do? Yeah.
1: Okay. Don't threaten us with a good time. So what are we playing next, Dave?
0: All right. Next, we're going to go to Texas, the Thunder Chiefs. Mm. We're going to hear them. After them, I'll preview it a little bit. We're going to hear...
1: No, let us be in suspense. Let us be in suspense. So the next up, we're playing Deep Six by the Thunder Chiefs from their album Dig.
0: Yes, and we will be interspersing many of these cuts tonight with these awesome ancient Raymond Scott penned commercials.
1: I like the fact that you sort of plan the programming with air breaks so people can get up and get snacks.
0: I did my best.
1: So.
2: All right.
4: Fluffy stuff.
2: Yeah, and learn a little bit about some of these new products coming out.
0: Yes, they'll all be playing in Garden Grove by Anaheim this weekend.
2: All right, so tonight we are previewing for you, giving a little taste, a window into the future of the Surf Guitar 101 Fest that will grace the Southland.
0: And after a while, just to ease your ears, I did bring some Exotica and Esoterica.
1: Okay. Thank God. You know, we're going to need a break from the surf. Okay.
2: All right. It's your call.
0: Here's the Thunder Chiefs.
1: I was going to build up a tolerance for this weekend. Okay. So let's go.

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0: Well, well, well. What a refreshing set.
1: Yes. So coming into the air break, we are listening to Three Balls of Fire, which is one of Mike Vernon's bands, with the track Stoneflower from the album Guitar City.
2: Just came out. So fresh.
1: Is it brand new?
2: It's pretty close to brand new, yeah.
0: It's spanking.
1: Under a year old?
2: Oh, yeah. Just
3: under
2: came out.
3: Okay.
2: Yeah, it's under a couple months.
1: Then I can report this to Michelle. Actually, I can't because she does the international tracking for the station. Dang.
0: Oh, well.
1: Although I put into Spinatron as new.
0: There we go.
1: So hopefully he'll get an extra tenth of a penny.
2: Right.
1: Because of this. Preceding Three Balls of Fire was The Sun Rays with I Live for the Sun from the album Andrea.
4: And our pal Sam called about that. He's like, who else would play The Sun Rays?
2: You know, The Sun Rays were managed by Brian Wilson's dad when the Beach Boys and their dad manager they finally, you know, all right, that's it, dad. We're firing you as our manager. And so Murray Wilson said, you know, you're not the boss of me. I can form my own surf band. And so he put together the Sun Rays, who indeed did have two hits, you know, two big hits, I Live for the Sun and Andrea. So anyway, we just thought, you know, put a little Sun Rays in the set.
0: There you go. So instead of Brian and Carl, he was picking all the guys in the Sun Rays.
4: Yeah.
1: Going, you're flatting.
4: You're flatting.
1: You're flatting.
4: Right.
0: It's good. Susie, Susie, sunshine.
2: Syncopated.
1: We do that routine to our cat, like, yeah, at least once a week, and they're so over it.
0: Help me, Rhonda.
4: Help me, Ron.
2: Yeah, you people out there in Radio Land, they're referring to, there's a famous recording of Murray Wilson chewing out the Beach Boys in the studio.
1: He's being mean to his children.
2: Yeah, yeah.
1: And micromanaging their every word and cadence.
0: He's trying to make them as...
2: Carl, you're flatting.
1: Yes. Yeah.
0: He's trying to make them as listenable as possible.
2: Yeah.
0: And poor Brian is just sitting there moaning and groaning in the studio. And the other things.
1: Yeah, so before...
0: All right, but good on Sam for knowing the Sun Rays.
4: Yeah.
1: Of course of course Sam knows.
0: Yeah.
1: We cannot stump Sam, who is like one of our weekly callers. And, and you know, usually he's like, oh yeah, I had that on the B-side of such and such in 1967. We love our listeners who are just, you know, hang the DJ.
0: Yeah, like Craig, who called up real early too to say, I'm on board.
1: Literally. Hi. Who else are we saying hi to? Earl?
0: I want to say hi to Earl out there.
1: Neighbor of Mr. Big.
0: All the members of the Do Nothing Club. I had the extreme pleasure of being out in Altadena at Mr. Big's groundbreaking for rebuilding his house.
4: Oh, no way.
0: After the fire. And Earl is across the street, and he's rebuilding as well. So it was great to actually meet him. He said he listens to the show. He's heard it more than once, and he's come back and listened to more of them. So,
4: glutton for punishment.
1: Yeah, he's not even friends with us. So, like, there was no pressure, no social
0: exercise.
1: Well,
0: he is now. Yes. So, all the best out there. And to Andre as well, who I also met. So, some of the fine folks from Altadena is not for sale. And best of luck, you guys, on all your permitting and rebuilding. Of course, Mr. Big and Tomas. And I don't know if Mr. Branch is still gallivanting around the world, but if he's not and he's listening, well, hello to you.
4: The Mad Professor might be listening.
0: Okay. And I know Larry and Jenny are tuned in as well, so big hello to them.
1: And Pete from up north.
0: Oh, yeah.
1: Ask the big question, what makes Dave Arnson so dangerous?
0: I think we're going to just let you find that out,
1: like,
0: for yourself.
1: Those are things you don't talk about.
4: Right.
1: You don't show your weapons. Don't talk about your stash.
0: Right.
2: It's like the Fight Club.
1: Yes.
0: Yeah.
1: For reasons.
0: Yeah, your boot dagger.
4: And I'd like to say a special hello to Andrea. Thanks for listening.
2: Andrea. Mm-hmm. Yes.
1: Yes.
0: All right.
1: Okay, so before the Sun Rays, we were listening to Raymond Scott. And that was his jingle that he wrote for Super Cheer Detergent from Procter & Gamble. That was before they reformulated Super Cheer to All Temperature Cheer. which to me was the goat of laundry detergents until they had to change the formula again to make it earth safe.
0: And then white was no longer a color.
1: Well, you know, it's just sort of like, you know, they discovered optical brighteners.
0: Okay.
1: So
2: I think it has blue in it.
1: So it was, yeah, it became whiter.
2: Yeah.
1: An enzymatic action back in the day. Yeah. So prior to Super Cheer Detergent was Death Valley with Susie Sunshine from the album K-Pasta.
0: So that's the band Death Valley with the song Susie Sunshine from the album K-Pasta.
1: Yeah. Brought to us by Double Knot Records. Right. And before that, also from K-Pasta, was Death Valley and their track For a Few Dollars More.
2: Little by the master Ennio Morricone.
1: Yeah, you know, little like
2: El Maestro.
1: Spaghetti Western reference there to K-Pasta. So my Italian friends, like the thing they hate me most for, out of all the things they hate me for,
2: oh my,
1: is when I say goodbye.
4: I didn't know it was such a long list.
1: Oh no, no, the thing.
0: This is going to be good.
1: The thing, you know, it's like don't mess with Florence. Don't mess with, you know, right. Luca. Is when I go hasta la pasta.
4: Oh,
1: oh, they hate it, and I always do it really loud.
4: Oh, that's funny.
0: That's pretty good.
1: So,
0: well, it's like liberally using the term Frisco when you're in San Francisco.
4: Right.
0: Just drop it in a coffee shop of young digital
1: old
0: tech bros
1: old
0: in a
1: people.
0: In a cafe
1: old
0: and
1: people.
0: Say, man, I love being up here in Frisco. You guys have the best coffee shops.
4: Mm. Yeah. They'll fight ya.
0: You could hear a Bitcoin drop.
1: No generation likes it.
0: Yeah. I like it.
1: So, because you're not from there.
0: The Frisco Kid.
2: So, hey, I like that.
4: That was a great movie.
0: Right? Gene Wilder.
4: Mm-hmm.
1: Okay. And back to back announcing. So, before Death Valley, we were listening to two songs by the Thunder Chiefs. We were listening to Off the Board from the album Dig. And we started off the set with the Thunder Chiefs and their track Deep Six, also from the album Dig.
2: Yes, and both the Thunder Chiefs and Death Valley hail from Austin, Tejas, as well as Three Balls of Fire. That was the Texas set there, kind
0: of. Oh, great.
2: I threw the sunrise in, but anyway.
1: Yeah, well, you know, going out
0: That's
1: nice. Tracy and Teddy in Austin.
0: Uh-huh.
2: Yeah, it's a big deal that Death Valley is playing. They haven't existed for, I think, like 20 years or so. And they'll be the promoter of Surf Guitar 101 Festival actually got them back together. And they used to do all, you know, spaghetti Western flavored stuff.
1: Oh, they died and now they're zombies. And he like raised them like Lazarus. This is going to be amazing.
2: That would be really good, yeah. But they haven't played in an F-tillion years. And so they're going to be playing again for the first time. The guy went on, Joe Emery, to do a band called The Ugly Beats. And they're more garage as opposed to spaghetti Western. So it's very exciting to finally get a chance to see them after all these decades. And again, they will be appearing at the Surf Guitar 101 Festival 2026 down at the Elks Lodge in Garden Grove. And just to be really quick, Friday night playing as Eddie Angel's Guitar Party, Shorty's Swing and Coconuts, Tikiaki 5-0, Little Kahuna, and the Hilo High Flyers. Saturday, oh, what a fab lineup. We've got Matt Quilter's pre-surf dance party. We've got SPF 1985. The Seismics, the Valiants, Death Valley, Draculina, Poya Del Mar, the Bomboras, and Los Straitjackets.
0: Wow.
2: Oh, my gosh. And then Sunday, holy cannoli.
0: What a day. What a day.
2: What a day.
0: You
2: Sunday,
0: had a pack of lunch.
2: We've got Jean-Paul Balick's tribute to John and the Knight Riders. We've got the Breakers, the Trabants, Thunder Chiefs, Boss Martians, and Slacktone.
1: Yes, and the Garden Grove Elks Lodge, number 1952, is located at 11551 Trask Avenue, Garden Grove, California, 92843. So 11551 Trask Avenue, Garden Grove.
2: That is correct. And you're looking awesome in your wetsuit tonight, by the way.
1: Oh, oh, thank you. I just had it tailored.
2: Yeah, it's a good look. I know it's a little hot, you know.
0: Right.
2: Have the back unzipped, but you know, it's a good look.
0: Yeah.
2: So anyway, if you need more information about how to get tickets, you know, I mean, we can't go too much in detail, but you can go to the website surfguitar101festival.com repeatedly.
0: Yes, and all the info will be there for your perusal.
2: So we're going to go to one of the... some surf music historians will break the history of surf music into first wave, which is Dick Dale, the Shafaris, then second wave, artists that would start around the 80s or so. And besides Insect Surfers, my band, but big influencer was John and the Knight Riders from right here in Southern California.
0: Uh-huh.
2: J-O-N, John and the Knight Riders. So we're going to hear some of their stuff. They're going to be doing a tribute will be played to his stuff on the weekend. We'll also hear Slacktone, the guy Dave Ronski, W-R-O-N-S-K-I. Huh. He was in John and the Knight Riders, and now he has an amazing band called Slacktone, which is a trio, and they are ridiculous. I mean, they're so good, it's almost athletic watching these guys play, and the guy, Dave Ronski, plays almost symphonically with his compositions.
0: Whoa.
2: Hype. Great stuff. So here is live from the Whiskey A Go-Go. Here's John the Knight Riders doing their version of The Astronaut's Baja.
0: On the Molotov Cocktail Hour, just shy of 11 o'clock.
1: Here on KXLU, Los Angeles.
0: Yeah. Baja!

0: All right, we're hearing a little Raymond Scott now, a little bleeping and blooping.
1: So, what is the Raymond Scott?
0: It's our traveling music. We don't.
1: Okay,
2: the bed music, as it were.
1: Yeah, that's fine. Yeah. So, coming into the air break was Los Straitjackets with their version of the Casbah from their album Viva Los Straitjackets.
2: Yes, and right before that was the original version of Let Me Take You to the Casbah by Ganemian and His Orientals.
1: Yeah, so in that version was Come With Me to the Casbah.
2: Yes, come with me.
1: Yeah, I think there's some sort of shenanigans happening because it's like normally it's Ganemian and his Oriental music or his Oriental musicians. As opposed to just as Orientals. So either that or somebody was like, you know, that word is for rugs, Ganemian. And so this was his solo venture where he axes out like the rest of his band. I can only speculate.
0: And he wasn't
2: You're the special agent.
0: Yeah. No. And he wasn't about to say, and his Celestials.
1: Yes.
0: So.
1: So, preceding Ganemian and his Orientals was Shorty's Swingin' Coconuts with the album with the song Raunchy Twists. And that came to us from the EP My Tie and the Hi-Fi from High Tide Records.
0: Pretty great. With a Mai Tai recipe on the back, in case you forgot how to make it.
1: Yeah, before Raunchy Twist, we were listening to Look for That Hot Point Difference featuring Dorothy Collins by Raymond Scott.
2: 48 seconds of commercial bliss.
1: Yes, Mommy's Little Helper. So prior to Raymond Scott, we're listening to Slack Tone with Bells of St. Kahuna from their album Into the Blue Sparkle. For